0: There's no turning back now.
1: You will not be harmed. But you will not be released until you take a tour of my home.
0: We have so few visitors.
1: Live ones, that is. Our tour begins here. In this ghostly gallery.
2: Mike and Karen, too frightened to find another way out, obeyed their host's voice and entered the candlelit gallery. The gallery was a large room. Its walls were covered with paintings. As Mike and Karen stepped into the room, the wall behind them slid closed.
3: Mike, we shouldn't have come in here. I'm scared.
4: I don't see a way out. There are no doors, not even a window.
0: Here, in the gallery, you see rare paintings of some of our residents as they appeared in their corruptible mortal state. Even in this flickering gloom, your cadaverous pallor betrays an aura of foreboding. Your trusting mortal eyes tell you that these walls are stretching. But logic says, no, tis mere hallucination. Then look about you, examine everything carefully. Your logic cannot deny that this chamber has no windows and no doors. Which offers a rather logical challenge to find a way out.
5: There's always

0: Lightning flashed from above the room, illuminating the attic area. There seemed to be no roof. From the rafters, a corpse swayed, dangling from a taut rope. A black raven flew into the room and perched on the bookcase. The candles Mike held went out mysteriously. Karen clutched his hand during what seemed to be an endless darkness. In a few seconds, the candles relit. A panel opened, exposing a dimly lit hall. On the left side were windows revealing a grotesque landscape frequently illuminated by the lightning flashes. On the opposite side of the corridor were large portraits. And when the lightning flashed, these paintings turned into decaying corpses.
1: We should never have come in here. What's that?
2: It's okay. It's just that raven.
3: Did it someone scream? We didn't mean to frighten you prematurely. Apparently, the restless spirit of an old nag has taken possession of that poor, wretched raven's mortal being. Be on your guard. It may want to better itself.

0: Mike and Karen walked down the long, tapering corridor. There seemed to be a light at the far end, pitch blackness behind them. The hallway made a sharp turn into an eerie lit limbo of boundless mist and decay. The furnishings and walls were covered with cobwebs. A staircase seemed to be the only passageway out. As they climbed to the second floor, they were greeted by an appalling cold. And this, as you know, is the traditional manifestation of the supernatural.
1: I hope you don't have an aversion to darkness and cold. But you see, we spirits are sensitive to light, and every consideration has been given to our comfort here in this delightfully dreary place.
2: Where do we go from here? How do we get out of this horrible place?
3: This seems to be the main corridor. Let's hope it leads to a back staircase and a way out. Come on, let's keep going.
2: Look out!
3: Quick, in this doorway.

0: Through the dimly lit mist of the upstairs corridor, a ghost-like figure ran screaming past Mike and Pearl. Footsteps, screams, and the sound of rattling chains chased the figure down the hallway and faded into the darkness.
1: It's nice to see the folks enjoying themselves. In my home, every room has wall-to-wall creeps. And hot and cold running chills. But it has taken time to give it that comfortable, unlived-in look.
0: The kids turned their backs on the corridor and looked into the room toward the sound of their host's voice. The candles Mike held again mysteriously dimmed and went out. They stood frozen with fright. They were in the old conservatory, a room cluttered with decaying flowers and plants. Broken windows in the room allowed them to see the outside. And there below was the private graveyard. Even though the rain was falling hard, an unnatural fog choked the gravestones. The rain was coming in through the broken windows. The air was damp and had a musty smell. The raven flew in and perched on top of a large box situated in the middle of the room.
2: What's that noise?
3: I'll light the candles. There.
2: It's a coffin. Something's trying to get out.
4: You've disturbed it, yes. You'll be sorry for that.
0: Mike and Karen ran out of the room into the dark hallway. They passed several closed doors as they continued toward the far end. From each door they passed, natural and unnatural sounds came from within. Each sounded as though it were trying to get out into the hall.
2: Mike, I'm so frightened.
1: Whatever you do, don't betray your presence by screaming. Follow my voice. Have a very active imagination. That's good.

0: They went into another room, dimly lit by flickering candles. There, an unusual séance was in session.
1: We're about to participate in a séance. Madame Liotta is assembling all the spirits who have been just dying to meet you.
0: Madame Liotta, the medium who was chanting the plaintive incantations, was quite unique. She was truly a disembodied spirit, a mere talking head inside a misty crystal ball. As she invoked the spirits, objects floated about the room in response to her supplications.
2: Serpents and spiders, tail of a rat, call in the spirits wherever they're at. Rap on a table, it's time to respond. Send us a message from somewhere beyond. Goblins and ghoulies from last Halloween, awaken the spirits with your tambourine. Creepies and crawlies, toads in a pond, let there be music from regions beyond. Wizards and witches, wherever you dwell, give us a hint by ringing a bell.
3: Mike, something's moving there in the corner.
4: It looks like smoke. There's another one.
1: Come now. We must leave this cozy little circle. For the spirits have received your sympathetic vibrations and are beginning to materialize.
0: The ghost host led Mike and Karen through another doorway and onto a balcony overlooking a grand hall.

0: A party was taking place. One of the strangest parties you've ever seen. There was a long dining table covered with decayed food and withered flowers. Cobwebs were everywhere. It seemed to be a birthday party. And when the birthday ghost blew out the candles on a cake, several other ghosts disappeared. They reappeared when the ghost inhaled again. And there was an elderly lady rocking and knitting. And when she rocked forward, she disappeared. When she rocked back, she too reappeared. Several ghosts were playing on the chandelier over the massive dining table. Others were waltzing while an organist played a haunting refrain.
1: This is crazy. I don't believe what I see. Why did we ever come in this house?
2: There's a door at the end of the balcony. Come on.
0: Mike and Karen entered the door and came face to face with a ghost dressed as a bride. She was strangely illuminated, and her heart glowed red with each heartbeat. The room they were in was an unfinished attic. And as they turned to run out of the door, another ghostly manifestation appeared and blocked their way. He was a cloaked figure with an evil, grinning face. A hatbox hung from his hand. With each beat of his bride's heart, his head disappeared from his body and appeared in the hatbox.
1: We're trapped. There's no way out.
2: Hold the candles. I'll try to open this window. Come on. We're in luck. There's a balcony out here. Watch your step. The rain's made everything slippery.
1: The candles went out again.
2: Just leave them. We're outside now. Everything's going to be okay. There's some steps down at the far end.
1: But they lead to the graveyard.
2: Come on, it's the only way.
0: Our adventurous pair descended the steps to the ground level and began their walk through the private burial grounds, trying to find their way out of this living nightmare. They passed an old caretaker holding a lantern, too frightened to speak. His dog was cowering at his feet, whimpering.
3: And begin to vocalize. Grim, grinning ghosts, come out to socialize.
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2: Starts to shriek
1: and harmonize. 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
0: When you hear the knell of a requiem bell,
1: weird ghosts came where spirits dwell.
0: Restless bones eat hair.

There was music all around them, and the sky was filled with wispy spirits. They passed a group of minstrels who paid no attention to their presence. One was playing a bagpipe, another a harp, and another a horn. There was a hunchback playing a flute, and a cadaverish drummer pounding out the tempo on a gravestone. A group of cats and a family of owls joined in with spooky harmony. There was a king and a queen balancing a teeter-totter on a gravestone, and a duchess sipping a cup of tea. They saw a hearse stuck in the mud. The coffin had slipped out, and its contents, a shrouded corpse, also was sipping a cup of tea. Behind the hearse on a hill, a group of ghosts were enjoying a bicycle ride through the tombstones. A huge masked executioner was singing a duet with a decapitated knight who held his singing head in his extended

0: There's that raven again.
1: 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They may try to follow you home! Ah, ah, ah!
2: Mike, are you sure we're going the right way?
0: I think so. There's only one path. It looks like there's something up ahead.
2: That's a crypt. That's the one by the fence. It's the way out.
0: Come on! Stay close.

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Thank you for spending some time with us. Come back again. Bring your friends if they'll leave the story you tell. I have to go now. It's midnight. Pleasant.

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Whether it's here in Florida or around the world, at resorts by the sea or at a magical voyage on the sea, come along with us and imagine the magic, because it's never too early to start dreaming about your next Disney vacation.

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1: To all who come to this happy place, welcome. Disneyland is your land. Here age relives fond memories of the past, and here youth may savor the challenge and promise of the future. Disneyland is dedicated to the ideals, the dreams, and the hard facts that have created America, with the hope that it will be a source of joy and inspiration to all the world.
2: When the cryptos creak and the tombstones quang, spooks come out for a swing and wake. 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

eyes. 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
3: No. It's just as well he might be hungry.
1: Don't worry. 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

0: Howdy, my name is Woody, and this is Andy's room.
1: I am Buzz Lightyear. 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
2: Wow.
3: Say, what's that button do?
1: I'll show you.
4: Impressive wingspan.
0: Oh, why? These are plastic. He can't fly.
1: They are a beryllium carbonic alloy, and I can fly.
0: No, you can't.
1: Yes, I can.
0: You can't.
1: Can. I tell you, I can fly around this room with my eyes closed.
0: Okay, then, Mr. Lightbeer, prove it.
1: All right, then I will. Stand back, everyone.

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1: I'll never give in.

lived happily ever after. Each of us has a dream, a heart's desire. It calls to us. And when we're brave enough to listen and bold enough to pursue, that dream will lead us on a journey to discover who we're meant to be. All we have to do is look inside our hearts and unlock the magic within.

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Ladies and gentlemen, boys and girls, dreamers of all ages, thank you for joining us this evening for our nighttime spectacular, Happily Ever After, presented by Pandora Jewelry. Please enjoy the rest of your evening here at Magic Kingdom as you continue to journey toward your Happily Ever After.

0: And now, ladies and gentlemen, we have something really big for you.
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There, villains were shaken by his courage. His bravery knew no limits. And though he couldn't prove himself to be the one true king, he certainly proved he was one cool dad. Disneyland Paris. 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

0: I'm going to call him Tarzan.
1: Gorillas! He's one of them.
2: What a discovery! A man with no language, no human behavior. Human behavior. Human behavior.
1: I was saved by a flying wild man in a loincloth.
2: It's him! It's him! It's
0: Tarzan. The ape man. I'm going to call him Tarzan.
2: A man with no language, no human behavior.
0: The ape man.
2: What a discovery.
1: A flying wild man in a loincloth.
0: I'm going to call him Tarzan.
1: He's one of them.
0: Tarzan.
2: What a discovery.
0: The ape man. Tarzan.
2: What a discovery. A man with no language, no human behavior.
0: Tarzan. The ape man.
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It's all here. And be sure to catch the Sports, Home, Transportation, and Information Zones coming up next. Thank you. You've been a lovely audience. And when you see those coming attractions just around the corner, you can be sure of one thing.

Now, don't worry. Thanks to interventions, having unexpected company is a snap. But getting them to leave is still a nightmare. Welcome to the Home Zone. Yes, sir, we've got all the latest things. And I'm not talking Mr. Coffee, whose work I admire, by the way. I'm talking smart relatives of mine, genius gadgets that take the hard work out of housework. But that's just an hors d'oeuvre, an aperitif, if I may. There's also sports, entertainment, information, and transportation. I'm going to have to ask you to leave now. I'm expecting company to arrive in any moment, so if you'll excuse me, I have to clean up this house. Ladies and gentlemen, this is Captain Tom Morrow from the cockpit. We'll be circling at a speed of 1 mile per hour, so feel free to move about the cabin. But no aerobics or conga lines. Right now, I'd like to direct your attention to the monitors for some important in-flight information. For your comfort and safety, the trains, planes, and automobiles of tomorrow will travel faster and more efficiently than ever before, so you'll never be late or lost again. Of course, your luggage is another story. If you are traveling to another Innoventions destination today, sports, entertainment, home, and information are located in the adjacent concourses of Innoventions. Welcome aboard the Transzone. Hello, class. I'm Mr. Morrow, your substitute teacher. Hey, class, settle down. Recess is over. Today, we're going to learn about the Info Zone. For your information, tomorrow's interventions will keep you in the know wherever you go. So now you can take your classroom or office on the road, or in the air, or anywhere. Ain't tomorrow grand? Excuse me, isn't it grand? Now pay attention, class, because the Info Zone is only first period. Your schedule also includes entertainment, the home, transportation, and for all you big strapping jocks out there, sports. Class dismissed. Come on in and lift and stretch and step and keep on stepping, keep on stretching. Feel the burn. Look at me. I got buns of steel. Really. So, you hate working out. Well, join the club. But don't worry. In the world of tomorrow, you're going to love it. Why? Because interventions will make exercise fun. Can you believe it? With virtual exercise machines, you can run, row, and ride anywhere in the world. But sports isn't the only game in town here in interventions. There is also the entertainment, home, transportation, and information zones. And when you see all the latest interventions around here, well, you can be sure of one thing.

0: this is Swan Forest stop now. I don't want to eat the dust from that truck in front of us. Holy Plaster, go ahead and tell you that the Earl May Wildlife Reserve itself was founded in 1971 to help protect the local African wildlife. No problem with poachers, though. They typically come out to our elephants for ivory tusks. You don't have rhinos, but our warrants. But we do have warrants to patrol the entire reserve. They have 800 square miles to cover. We do it from the sky, so yes, indeed, they are basically our eyes in the sky. I haven't had anything happen here recently. And with that, it looks like we're on our way. In Harambe, we say Shwende, which means let's go. That's one of the warrants you saw on the radar there. Alright, we're officially inside a reserve now. It's called the Aturi Forest. So you can find any forest animals. Actually, all in front of us here are some yellow-billed storks. We're going to be on our left now. Also on our left there, you can see those orange animals. Those are bongos. No, those are ghosts of the forest. They're usually a lot harder to find. They're camouflage. On our right, quickly look to your right, you can see the large animal walking around back there. Dark brown animal with the black and white striped patterns across the sled. That's an okapi. Because of the stripe patterns, many people think that it is a relative of a zebra. That's not true, though. It's in fact the only known relative of the giraffe. There's also another small animal lying down with it. It's called a yellowback diker. It's a pretty yellow star across its back. So it might come around and get a barrel.
1: I think that's what we saw this morning.
0: There you go. You can see the yellowback diker from this point on the right. All right. I'm hoping that we're coming here and see maybe a black rhino or two. They hit hard by poaching. There's only about 4,000 left in all the wild, eh? These two birds right here, Africa's tallest storks, are called sow-billed storks, same for the yellow sow shape on the Africa. They're going to be about 5 feet tall and 9 foot wingspan as well. Alright, that's pretty much it for the Aturi Forest. Our next destination is the Safi River, home to many, many hippos. Before we get to there, we'll go ahead and tell you we'll be hearing from our head warden, Wilson Fatua. We'll be making the rounds today with a very special guest, Ms. Jobson, so we'll let's in on any game swing tips they might have, so hopefully we'll hear from this guest sooner. Safi River. Oh, quickly look to your right. There is those hippos right there. Please stay seated. Please stay seated. Trust me. Can't see those hippos back there. There's plenty of hippos here. I'll find more. Very large animals. We have to about 5,000 pounds. So you'll eat about 150 pounds of food a day. Yeah, we're not have some more hippos kind of here on our left. We pass this island of birds first. On this island, you can see a wide-breasted cormorant in that nest right there. There's vultures, bat pelicans, a couple of egrets coming up as well. There's some northern pintail ducks back there. And here's our hippos right here. They're all clumped together right there. And they're so heavy that they can't swim, that they have to walk or bounce along the river bottom. We can hold their breath for about 8 minutes as well.
2: Simbaba, when you come to Senekali Bridge, go pole pole, very slowly. That old bridge has seen better days, and I think our shifty-eyed friend, the crocodiles, know it.
0: Hi, Roger Wilson. Hey, guys, once again, please, parents, stay seated. I don't want to join these guys down there. They grow a lot larger than their relatives, American out here. It's about 20 feet in length. Also have a very powerful bite, 1,200 pounds per square inch of crushing force. I guess to say, you want to get your arms caught between those jaws, so that would not be a good thing. All right, we're on the Susavana Plains now. Before we get there, I'm going to go ahead and point all of our oldest residents here in Morambe. It's going to be right here on our right. It's called a baobab tree, and this tree in particular is over 1,000 years old. Still has 1,000 years left, too. All right, and with that, here we are in St. Tyre's Savannah Plains. The home of penis is the best view. We found that zebras and wildebeest will migrate through here. Oh, antelope, lions, and elephants will live here year-round. This is all part of the wild area that we're working so hard to save, of course.
2: Zimbabwe, I see you down there. You are in bush country. Drive carefully. I don't want you bumping into my animals.
3: You should begin to see a wide variety of grass-eating animals around you, such as Thompson's gazelle.
2: Miss Johnson, no one in Africa calls them Thompson's gazelle. They are turbies. Turbies!
0: All right, thanks, Wilson. Won't see any times at the moment, but I will be sure to point them out. Coming up, though, we're definitely going to be able to see my personal favorite animal, the reticulated giraffe. See, it's a very, very tall animal. It is the tallest animal in the entire world. I'm proud to get a good look at that guy. Well, of course, he's on the move. They're also just one of the many animals here that help shape the look of Savannah, those giraffes are. Giraffes will generally eat the leaves off the upper branches to let light shine through. Elephants will knock down trees like the ones all around us. They'll help grasses to spread. Zebras and antelopes, figuratively speaking, mow the lawn, much smaller gazelle and war dog will trim the edges. So in a naturally balanced ecosystem, there's plenty of food here for all the animals. Quickly here on our left, you see these animals, this cattle here with very large horns. They're called Ankole cattle, also known as Watusi cattle. Each one of their horns gets about 6 feet in length and 20 inches at the base. See these tall cones of earth all around us? These are termite mounds. For example, one that's coming right up here on our left. It is hard as concrete. For a reason, elephants love to use them as scratching posts. Here we are. It's reticulated giraffe right here. Look at this guy. It's the same from the Latin word reticulata, which means net. You put a net-like pattern all across its body. You'll see that they are very small because that many people. Oh wow, look at this impala. Oh wow. He likes his Tommies too much. Also coming up, we have some silver animals here. These are white bearded wildebeests up on the hill there. There's some dark brown antelope also. Come around and get a better look at them. Alright, that's some very large scan animals all the way to back there. That's a passage, like the largest animal in the entire world. There's another Tommy right in front of us, and a polar bear. So we're gonna find, oh yeah, here's the dark brown antelope. Let's see, this is a sable antelope. These are animals that are located in the Morambe Wildlife Reserve logo. Their horns get to about 50 inches in length. Alright, we're officially entering African elephant territory now. I can already see an African elephant coming out. It's going to be right here on our right. Let's turn here. On our left there, you can see a mandrill monkey all the way in the back. Let's see if we can find another one. It's Africa's largest species of monkey. There's a couple of African elephants there. Right there. Oh, there's one in between the rocks there. You see him? Now, Simona Wilson, I haven't seen Big Red Alert yet. Have you seen it all today?
2: Oh. I have not seen them today. Try the red clay pit.
0: All right.
3: Big Red is the elephant matriarch of the reserve's herd. She gave birth a while ago to a new calf.
2: He does bathe in the same red clay pit as his mama, so I named him Little Red.
3: Elephants are wonderfully social creatures. They have moods, sympathies, and emotions. Over.
0: All right, thanks for being up there, guys. Looks like we have to head to the red clay pits now, so we can find Big Red and Little Red. Oh, wait a second. This bridge looks in pretty bad shape, guys. I don't think we have any other choice but to cross it. Everybody just hang on, cross fingers. Let's hope this goes well for us. Oh, that doesn't sound good. Whoa. Whoa. Everybody hang on.
4: Almost got it.
0: Whoa. Oh, man, that was close. Is everybody all right back there? Oh. Thank goodness for that. I'm sorry about that, guys. We'll let the Warren know about that. That is not safe at all. Whew. Important thing, though, is that we are safe. And here's the red clay pits. So, Hakuna Matata, no worries. No worries. Alright. Now, Simona Wilson, still haven't seen Big Red or Little Red yet. Over?
2: I confused him, Baba. Over.
0: Now, there's a baby elephant over there. We'll be able to see it better. Young elephants will generally stay with their parents for about 15 years. It's almost as long as a human. There you go. Can I see him there? Look at that guy. African elephants itself are the largest piece of elephant in the entire world today.
2: I have to report back to base. Over.
0: Oh, Sal, Sal Wilson, Hakuna Matata. Let's get healthy later, over. I don't know if I'll see an even smaller baby elephant.
5: Wow. Two babies. One baby smaller than the other.
0: Here's that come here on our left, draw some greater flamingo. These are the lightest color pink of all flamingos in the entire world. Probably some smaller gray flamingos, those are babies. They're all turn pink with more vitamin A to eat as they grow older. Actually, some of those gray babies there are starting to get pink feathers. Alright, you can go ahead.
2: I've got a report about a suspicious jeepney bingo puppy. Keep a lookout for it.
0: Roger, Russell, we're head to the coffees now, as a matter of fact. Now, we're going to get to see any black right now, but we are going to see some right white right here. We got the name from the African word vite, which means wide, named for the wide mouse that they have. There's a mouse coming up all the way in the distance there. You can see a scimitar horned dog. So we're going to come out and get a better look at that guy. And there's a clutch of ostriches right here on our right. Oddly enough, though, I don't see the ostrich. That's not like an ostrich leave its eggs like that. It's kind of strange. Regardless, though, the ostrich is the largest bird in the entire world. cannot run. It cannot fly. Excuse me, but it can run speeds about 40 miles an hour. Wait a second. 40 miles an hour is nothing compared to the next animal here. So there's two of them. The cheetah is right there, fastest land animal in the entire world. On the speeds of about 70 miles an hour. See him all the way in the back lane over there. Simona Wilson, we made it to the copies, but still nothing too suspicious. Over.
2: Okay, Simona, but keep your eyes open for anything unusual. Over.
0: All right. Up there on the left, you can actually see the head of a male lion. It's Africa's largest carnivore. Also the only big cats will hunt prey. See if we can come around and get a better look. Yep, there's that ostrich right there. Oh, there's a couple of them. Oh, some grand zebra back there as well. The scimitar horned oryx, it's just slightly better. So that human fingerprint, no two zebra stripe patterns are exactly the same. Also, contrary to popular belief, zebras are not white animals with black stripes. They are black animals with white stripes. You can tell because the base color located on the muzzle is black. I think we might be able to see the male lion a little bit better. Oh, there's a female lion actually on top of the rock there.
6: I wonder how she got up there. Alright, I can see both those guys.
7: Wow.
0: Also, right here on our left, we're able to see Africa's largest burrowers. Looks like three warthogs right there. Look at those guys.
8: Calling warden Mutua, over.
2: Mutua here.
8: There are ivory poachers in the reserve. They shot Big Red. She is wounded.
7: What about Little Red?
8: No word yet.
2: Where was the last seen?
8: Magadi Gorge.
2: Okay, you head there.
8: Roger.
2: Zimbabwe, we must stop the poachers. I am landing at Magadi Gorge to block up the east end. If you come in from the west, we could charge them.
7: Please, Zimbabwe, we need your help.
0: All right, what do you say, guys? You want to help us stop those poachers?
9: Yeah!
0: All right. I'm going to lead the reserve, though.
10: As
0: a
10: sit down over the gate.
0: It should take longer than a moment, though, so please bear with me. Oh, wait a second. Simona Wilson, the gate appears to be smashed open. What should I do? Over.
2: Keep going, Simona!
0: All right.
2: We are landing now!
0: Try to cross this bridge safely this time around, guys. Right, everybody hang on.
2: Zimbabwe, we
0: spotted
2: the
0: poachers. Headies,
2: put them towards us.
0: Roger, what's in headies now? Whoa. Oh, gunfire, that is not good. Everybody stay calm, make sure I got a clear path ahead. It appears that I do. Whoa. Whoa. You can see the poachers camp straight up ahead. I don't see the poachers themselves, but it looks like they've already got some of our animals. We're not too late, right? Just hang on. Whoa. Oh, I think we got him. Oh, yeah, we got him. There's Wilson the plane right there. All right, we got this. What's that noise coming out of the... Oh, look, it's Little Red. Look at him right there. He's all right. Look at that guy. That's great. All right. Well, glad we got those guys. Well, Sante Sana, guys. I think thank you. Thank you for helping us stop those poachers. Honestly, I don't think we could have done value. That is just over on the Dakota Safari Shore. By a good 2 weeks, it's going to be way too much paperwork to fill out. I'm really looking forward to that. Great news for you all, those. I'm going to go back off near to Warren's post. Well, there you have the Pangan Forest Travel. See some gorilla, some meerkats. Some pinky ball rats as well. You can also head back to the Raleigh Village itself if you like. That is hungry. I do recommend the testing centers. Watch out, Squirrel. Right. Oh, well, one last thing here in Harambe. We like to say bye to our friends. We say Kwa Harini, which means go well. So, Kwa Harini, everybody.
11: Kwa Harini.
0: All right. Make sure you check your net bags. You don't want to leave anything. Make sure you always come back, because no two safaris are, quite frankly, ever the same, Jumbo.
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0: le cosmos, un univers entre le bien et le mal, où une poignée de résistants lutte pour rendre la liberté à des milliers de mondes en détresse. 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
1: This planet doesn't look so dangerous, Heidi.
2: Is this it, Odie?
1: We'll see.
2: Oh,
1: we better find that landing beacon.
2: Hey, Hooter, we're almost there.
3: Oh, boy.
4: Don't get too close or you'll trip their intrusion alarm.
3: Yeah, don't blow it, you guys.
1: Relax, there's no problem.
2: No problem. Intrusion alarm!
1: Battle alert!
2: Battle alert!
4: Don't panic. That's what got us into trouble the last time.
2: What? It wasn't our fault,
4: Lester.
1: It was Hooter's fault.
5: Right, it was Hooter's
4: fault. Oh! Oh, Hooter! Straighten up, Bandit, Captain.
5: Good morning, Captain.
4: It looks like we tripped their intrusion alarm, sir.
3: Addy and Odie blew it. They got too close.
6: We're going in.
4: Sir, the ship is in absolutely no condition to go into battle. I thought we'd begin by cleaning up Hooter's bunk.
3: Rust bucket.
6: Hooter! Listen, the command considers us a bunch of losers. But we're gonna do it right this time because we're the best. We don't, we'll be drummed out of the core.
4: We won't let you down this time,
1: we're
4: sir.
1: We're gonna do it right.
2: That's right. We'll be perfect, sir.
3: By the book.
6: Okay.
2: Captain! There's something weird out there!
3: A patrol ship!
6: I thought so. Maybe we can outrun it.
2: It's going to ram us!
3: Get to your station!
2: Behind!

0: I think we found the beacon. Captain Neil, take a look at this.
1: The homing beacon. We ran right into it. Commander Vaughn! Everything's okay, sir.
2: Right on target.
1: And we've reached the homing beacon, sir.
3: Well, so far so good, Captain EO. Though I must admit, I am a bit surprised after the mess you made of your last mission. But now that you have found the beacon, take the map. Find the Supreme Leader and give her the gift. You do have the map, don't you?
0: No problem. No problem.
4: Right here.
3: Let it go.
4: Boy, do we have a problem.
0: We'll never find the Supreme Leader without a map.
1: And let's go.
4: Don't be silly. Gotta have a disguise.

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1: Infidel?
0: You infect my world with your presence. Turn the others into trash cans.
1: See you later, trash cans.
0: And for him, 100 years of torture in my deepest dungeon.
2: Your Highness, my loyal companions and I accept these punishments.
3: We do?
4: Of course we do. He's our captain.
3: Speak for yourself.
2: So we have come here uninvited and unannounced.
0: So, then we both admit to your stupidity. Why have you come?
2: To bring a gift, Your Highness. To someone as beautiful as you.
0: You think me beautiful?
2: Very beautiful within, Your Highness, but without a key to unlock it. And that is my gift to you.
0: So, let me see this gift.
2: Not only see, Your Highness, but hear.

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1: 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I'm not good at tap dancing or playing the ukulele.
0: But everyone's got something to add. A party's like a big pot of gumbo. It takes all the different flavors coming together to make it good.
1: Really?
2: She's right, my tall friend. You've got to let loose and cut her up.
1: Gorge!
3: You never know what you can do till you try.
0: You know what Mama Odin would say if she were here. You gotta dig a little.

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1: Like Tiana said, they're the bee's knees.
0: Aw, say, who do you think Donald and Daisy brought?
1: Oh, I bet they're just delightful.
2: Snuggly Duckling!

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1: No, when?
0: I told you, can't take them anywhere.
1: No!
0: Malicious, mean, and scary. His sneer could curdle dairy, and violence rides his hand.

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1: 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I always wanted to be one of the feathers.
0: What about you?
2: I've

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1: So, did I do a good job?
0: You did a very good job.
2: Way to go, buddy.
3: Now you're one of the fellas.
1: Come on!
3: Come on!
4: What a nice group of ruffians!
5: And what a great bunch of dreams!
4: Oh, goodness, Mickey, look at the time! We should begin the grand celebration!
5: Oh, hang on a minute, Minnie. I've got a special surprise for you.
4: You do?
5: You see, I know there's someone you always wanted to meet from the land of the Mystic Mountains.
6: I learned that you just have to remember to be true to yourself.

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1: Even me?
0: Even you, Olaf.
2: Yay! Let's go find more fun!
3: Bye-bye!
4: So, did you like your surprise?
3: Like it? Oh, Mickey, I loved it! I think today might be the best day ever!
4: Oh, gosh, Minnie. Every day with you is the best day ever.
3: Oh, Mickey.
4: Our friends are coming back for the celebration.

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0: much fun.
1: Yeah. Thank you for the dance.
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4: That's an adventure for sure.
3: Uh-huh. Trying something new.
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0: Ain't you gonna help me out over there, Henry? 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
1: Now, Wendell.
0: You're supposed to pick.
1: Now, Wendell, please.
0: If you can't cut it, just lay out.
1: Well, let's not fight now, because we got work to do here.
0: Well, let's do it.
1: Now, here's a fractured folk song, butchered by two birds.
0: Yeah, we wrote these lousy lyrics, and we also wrote the words.
1: The chords are very simple. In fact, there's only three. First it's G, then C and D, and then going back to G.
0: But you gotta be quick.

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0: 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You

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1: Hey, hey, hey. 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It's nutritious.
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1: Yeah!
2: Eat on!
3: You guys just don't get it, do you?
2: Listen, we'll tell you what's real!
1: Yeah!
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0: do not adjust your TV set. This is Walt Disney World. It's not quite the place you remember as a kid. After all, you've grown up, and well, so have we. Just keep watching. We'll show you how you can get everything you want in a vacation in one incredible resort that's grown to be twice the size of Manhattan. Maybe you and some pals want to do a theme park. Yep, I think we've got that covered. But then maybe you want to soak up the Florida sun with someone special, or hit the trail, or hit the links, or hit the waves. Or then again, maybe you don't want to hit anything. We've got all that covered too. Surprised? Wait till you see this. A 6-acre island of very grown-up nighttime entertainment with everything from comedy to jazz to rock and roll. And these, resorts for whatever mood you happen to be in. Not to mention whatever mood your wallet happens to be in. There's one for every budget. This is good stuff. Okay, so let's get back to those theme parks. Like our newest one, the enormous Disney Studios, the most popular movie and television studios in the world, crammed with hundreds of exciting things to do.
1: 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It's our favorite part.
0: This is home to the world's greatest movies and TV shows. Only you don't just watch them, you live them. Enter the Twilight Zone Tower of Terror and get ready to drop 13 frightening floors faster than the force of gravity. The Disney Studios is where you see how Indiana Jones pulls off those hair-raising movie stunts live. Then, blast off on Star Tours, the ultimate Star Wars thrill ride. 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
2: It's so interesting to watch the way they edit things and actually make the animation and the pictures come to life.
0: The backstage tour of the Disney Studios takes you from hometown America to New York, through the world's largest costume department, through sound stages where shows are in the making, through real post-production operations, and onto the set of one of nature's worst catastrophes. All the major television networks play a leading role at the Disney Studios, and you do too. At Superstar TV, that could be you starring in famous scenes from your favorite TV shows, right alongside stars like Tim Allen.
3: Okay, buddy. 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
4: Okay.
5: Go.
3: Well, I guess it's easy to see who won that one, Al.
0: Now that you're famous, why not celebrate with lunch at the Hollywood Brown Derby? Rubbing elbows with the celebrities is nothing new at the Disney Studios. You can actually talk to some of your favorite stars and witness handprint history in the making.
6: The thing I enjoy most is the sorcery in the sky, and it's in the evening. The fireworks spectacular.
7: Awesome.
6: It's incredible.
7: So
6: it's amazing. I can't wait to see my pictures. I hope they all turn out.
0: On special nights, sorcery in the sky is the perfect conclusion to the ultimate day at the movies. 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
8: I cannot believe what we're seeing in there. I'm not a computer person, and I walked into Innoventions and I started getting into the computers, and I'm hooked. It's so much fun. There's all this hands-on stuff that you can do, and it's thrilling.
0: At Epcot, when we get into a subject, we really get into a subject. On Body Wars, you'll be reduced to the size of a cell for a thrill ride through the human body. And how about taking a ride back to the Jurassic period where you may be reduced to a dinosaur snack. Then hitch a hydrolator to the ocean floor for an undersea walk around the world's largest man-made ocean, the living seas. And don't miss Honey, I Shrunk the Audience, a totally in-your-face experience that's so amazing, you won't believe your size. Okay, now it's time to check out the other world of Epcot, World Showcase, a one-of-a-kind adventure through 11 nations.
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10: Take a stroll through the London Manicure Gardens, go into one of the bistros, and sit down and have something to drink. 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
0: In France, try Chefs de France, a one-of-a-kind dream team of three internationally acclaimed French chefs, Paul Bocuse, Roger Vergès, and Gaston Lanotte.
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12: It reminded us of this cafe that we went to several times when we were in France.
0: Italy's legendary Alfredo's is here too, serving up the best fettuccine this side of Rome. And how's this for an after-dinner treat? Every night at Epcot, someone flicks a switch and the skies turn on with lights, lasers, and fireworks of illumination. We should also maybe mention that Disney World is, of course, the home of the most famous theme park on Earth, the Magic Kingdom, where the thrills are definitely not just for kids. Challenge the Magic Kingdom Mountain Range, three of the greatest thrill rides of all time. Big Thunder Mountain puts you on board the most thrilling runaway train in the Old West and through the wild twists and turns of an abandoned mine. On Splash Mountain, you're off on the fastest, steepest, wettest ride in the world and take a five-story plunge into a bottomless cavern of mist.
13: I was just screaming. I was just like, ah!
14: It's great.
13: I loved it.
15: We just got off of Space Mountain. Scariest ride I've ever been on. You're in the dark, you're going round and round, up and down, looking at the stars. We almost went and hit the ceiling, I'm sure, one time. It's great, gotta ride it.
0: Space Mountain will prove once and for all that in space, everybody can hear you scream. And while you're in the neighborhood, check out the new Tomorrowland, an entirely new land filled with countless amazing adventures. You'll rocket to the edges of the galaxy, hop aboard a time machine and travel a million years through the ages, and come face to face with your worst nightmare at Alien Encounter.

0: So how do you keep up with everything going on in the most popular theme park on Earth?
1: My advice is pick up guide maps and entertainment schedules before you leave your Disney hotel. Then you'll know what you want to see, where you want to go in advance. You can make reservations before you set out so you don't waste a second of fun. We'll answer questions, we'll help you plan. That's what we're here for.
0: Got it. So now, maybe you're in the mood for a little nostalgia. Hey, all your old favorites are here. 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Just check out the planning booklet that came with this video. 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Now get set for an exciting world of Disney recreation, sailing, water skiing, horseback riding. It's all here. And with two separate water parks to choose from, you'll see there's no better place to chill out in the Florida sun. Typhoon Lagoon is a state-of-the-art water park where the fun and excitement come in waves. Whether you're navigating the 8 water slides and streams or conquering the world's most awesome waves, you're in for the wildest and wettest water adventure around.
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4: 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We've got all kinds of fog going up. It was hilarious. It was suspenseful.
5: Pleasure Island was open 24 hours. 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
0: 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It's Disney's answer to the rustic Pacific Northwestern inns of old. Disney's contemporary resort hotel surrounds you with all the energy and excitement of an ultra-modern city right on the beach. The Polynesian is one big South Seas fantasy, featuring tropical gardens, beaches and luaus, and balmy breezes from the lagoon. The Walt Disney World Swan and Dolphin hotels complement one another with extravagant and whimsical designs. The Yacht Club and Beach Club premium resort hotels join together in a magnificent New England nautical setting with a swimming pool that's an attraction in its own right. 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

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Hey, speaking of planets, Donald Duck and Goofy were in here a few minutes ago looking for Pluto. 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

0: Why did I start playing that tune? We used that on my planet Zork to break the enemy. 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How can something that big disappear at night? 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And you know what? It finally dawned on me. Whoa! Hello!
1: Give me a little intro there, Gomer.
2: Well, it's about time.
1: Howdy, folks! Welcome to the one and only original Contraband Jamboree, featuring a bit of Americana, our musical heritage of the past. But enough of this chit-chat, yak-yak, and flim-flam. Just refrain from hibernating, and we'll all enjoy the show, because we've got a lot to give.
2: Hey, he's a regular Liberace.
3: And it plays good, too.
1: And right now, I give you a sorted assortment of executioners of music and song. The Five Bear Rugs. Plus, Gomer. Hit it, boys!
4: Dippity.

Welcome to the General Electric Carousel of Progress. Now, most carousels just go round and round without getting anywhere. But on this one, at every turn, we'll be making progress. And progress is not just moving ahead. It's dreaming and working and building a better way of life. Progress is the sound of a motor, the hum of a turbine, the heartbeat of a factory, the sound of a symphony, the roar of a rocket. Progress is people getting released from drudgery, gaining more time to enjoy themselves and live richer lives. And as long as man dreams and works and builds, this progress will go on in your life and mine.

0: Well, the robins are back. That's a sure sign of spring. What year is it? Oh, just before the turn of the century. And believe me, things couldn't be any better than they are today. Yes, sir, we've got all the latest things. 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That reservoir keeps 5 gallons of water hot all day on just 3 buckets of coal. Sure beats chopping wood. And isn't our new ice box a beauty? Holds 50 pounds of ice. Milk doesn't sour as quick as it used to. Our dog Rover here keeps the water in the drip pan from overflowing. You know, it wasn't too long ago we had to carry water from a well. But thanks to progress, we've got a pump right here in the kitchen. Of course, we keep a bucket of water handy to prime it with. Yes, sir, we've got everything to make life easier. Mother, I was reading about a fella named Tom Edison who's working on an idea for snap-on electric lights.
1: I'll believe that when I see it.
0: That's my wife, Sarah.
1: But with my new Wash Day Marvel, it takes only 5 hours to do the wash. Imagine.
0: That's right, folks. Now Mother has time for recreations like
1: canning and polishing the stove.
0: Okay, Mother. You just iron the wrinkles out of my shirts.
1: Yes, dear.
0: But no one can improve on nature for drying clothes. Oh, well, the cistern was low on rainwater anyway. Rover, mind your manners. You know, spring cleaning is a lot easier than it used to be. Our new air suction vacuum cleaner operates on 1 boy power. Sure an improvement over the old carpet beater. Folks, we don't have an opera house in our town, but right here in our own home, we got the next best thing, a talking machine.
2: She keeps that thing going all day long. That tenor's driving me nuts. Progress.
0: You know, the young folks have their own ideas about entertainment. For instance, Jane, our teenage daughter, is getting ready to go to a trolley party on one of those new electric streetcars. She says hay rides are old-fashioned.
1: Oh!
0: Don't be upset, daughter. They're friends.
1: Oh!
0: It's hard to imagine how life could be any easier. But there's a new company, General Electric, they call it, who are trying to bring the same power that runs the trolley into folks' homes. I don't know, but if those fellas work that out, one thing is certain.

0: hottest summer we've had in years. Well, we've progressed a long way since the turn of the century, 20 years ago, but no one realized then that this would be the age of electricity. Everyone's using it. Farmers, factories, whole towns. With electric streetlights, we don't worry so much about the youngsters being out after dark. And what a difference in our home. 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Electric sewing machine, coffee percolator, toaster, waffle iron, refrigerator, and they all go to work at the click of a switch. 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Buster, leave him alone. Well, the days of lugging heavy, hot irons from an old cook stove to an ironing board are gone forever. And with an electric iron and electric lights, Mother has something to do to fill in her evenings. Now it's no problem at all to get my collar smooth. Right, Mother?
1: Yes, dear.
0: Oh, by the way, we've got a phonograph now. And there's a new kind of music called jazz that all the youngsters go for. With his crystal set, Grandpa can get big-time entertainment from distances up to 100 miles away.
2: And now, here's those two hilarious, the happiest boys!
0: Now, that's called static. You know, there's something progress can't improve on. It's called romance.
1: Jane, it's after 9:30. Yes, Mother.
0: Mother broadcast the time signals long before radio got the idea. Cut that out, Buster. Well, we've got indoor plumbing now. Saves a lot of walking. In our new bathroom, we've got a house guest, Cousin Orville. And as usual, he's taken over the coolest spot in the house. I will say one thing for him, though. Orville's rigged up something pretty clever. He calls it air cooling. Too bad he's not reading the help wanted ads.
3: No privacy at all around this place.
0: Sorry, Orville. You know, considering all the conveniences we have, it looks as though we progressed about as far as we can. But when we read about the things those research people at General Electric are working on, well, we can be sure of one thing.

0: it's autumn again and the kids are back in school. Thank goodness. Now we're in the frantic 40s, and it's amazing how today's household appliances are helping to take over the hard work, like our new electric washing machine. It does about everything but hang up the clothes. And electric ranges are a big improvement over those early models of the 1920s. And refrigerators are bigger and better than ever. It keeps vegetables garden fresh for days. There's a meat compartment, and it makes lots more ice cubes. Dishwashing has gone electric, too, and that's real progress, believe me. Sport, stop picking on him. Yes, sir, kitchens are now places to relax in. I spend lots of time here. Have to. Grandma and Grandpa have taken over my den. Radios and automatic record players are now combined in one unit. And Grandma has a new hearing aid. Nothing, Grandma.
1: Oh, I thought you said I had a new hearing aid.
0: Well, our whole family is caught up in the new do-it-yourself craze. Mother's remodeling my basement workshop into something called a rumpus room. Be careful now, Mother.
2: Don't worry about me, dear.
0: Mother's pretty ingenious, like using her food mixer for stirring paint. Well, that's my wife, Sarah. You know, I remember when...
2: Oh! Darn.
0: Is there a doctor in the house?
2: Never mind. I'm all right, dear.
0: Well, okay. Now, where was I? Oh, remember back in the 20s when young people got their exercise dancing the Charleston? Well, today our daughter Jane keeps in shape with electricity.
3: Babs, did you know the calories going steady with Liddy Roy? Imagine!
4: Jane, are you going to the dance?
3: Yes, but I'm not going to the dance with that jerk Wilfred.
4: I don't blame you one bit.
3: Besides, I wouldn't be seen in his old jalopy. Makes me bounce and shake like a bowl of jelly. Oh, and listen, Babs.
0: I'm having another phone put in next week. Now stop that. He may be a good customer of General Electric. Well, thanks to progress, Mother and I can spend more time together. We've got the new electronic babysitter. Television is here, and no doubt it will improve. But I'll bet there'll always be the good guys shooting it out with the bad guys. Yes, sir. It seems like these are the best years of our lives. Or does that sound like an echo from the past? Well, I guess it's about time to move on. All of us should know the song by now. Let's sing it together.
5: Oh, there's a great big beauty.
0: It seems like these are the best years of our lives. Or does that sound like an echo from the past? Well, I guess it's about time to move on. All of us should know the song by now. Let's sing it together.

0: Merry Christmas.
1: Merry Christmas. We were just reminiscing about Christmas in the old days when
0: getting ready for the holidays meant hectic days of cleaning house and preparing extra food.
1: And as I started to say,
0: when Christmas Day arrived, I was too exhausted to enjoy it.
1: But today our new
0: all-electric home gives us lots more time to enjoy ourselves.
1: In fact, it's
0: And would you believe it? I'm cooking dinner. Or rather, my electric range is. I just set the time and temperature controls and relax. It even has a self-cleaning oven. And we were able to pick our appliance colors from so many beautiful combinations.
1: All of the appliances are improved today. Take a refrigerator. Why, I remember when
0: the man of the house had to work twice as many hours to earn one as he does now. And today we have a better product.
1: You took the words right out of my mouth, dear.
0: And I'm thrilled with my new dishwasher. And doing a big family wash is simply a breeze now. Oh, how I used to dread doing that job.
1: Now Mother has time
0: for activities like my garden club, the literary society, the ladies' bowling league, and
1: quiet while Mother's interrupting.
0: Home entertainment for our family is centered in one area. And from here, we can enjoy radio, hi-fi, and stereo music anywhere in our home. We can even change our lighting to match the mood of the music.

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1: 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And television programming is so much improved today.
0: What Mother means is they're still shooting it out, but now it's in color.
1: You're probably wondering what happened to Grandma and Grandpa. Well, they're no longer with us. They have their own home now in a community for senior citizens.
0: Grandpa's in the 80s. His golf score, that is.
1: The children are meeting Grandma and Grandpa now at our new jet airport.
0: And speaking of new...
1: We haven't said anything about our community.
0: That's changed, too,
1: and in a great big beautiful way. Yes, the progress of the last century has changed not only our homes, but also our transportation, recreation, and the places we work.
0: Mother.
1: It has brought us convenience and enjoyment we never knew before.
0: Mother.
1: Dear, you've hardly said a word. Why don't you say something?
0: Well, I would like to say this much. Progress is something we can't take for granted. Progress takes a lot of people wanting it and willing to work for it. And so next, Mother and I invite you to come along and see some of the electrifying new ideas from General Electric for our city and for your own hometown.

Good afternoon, ladies and gentlemen. Thank you for joining us for this reverent celebration of America's leaders, past and present. Now, the Walt Disney World Resort is proud to present the Hall of Presidents.

This program is dedicated to the memory of Walt Disney. In 1971, his love for America inspired the creation of the Hall of Presidents, a place to celebrate the optimism and goodwill he saw at the heart of the American story. Walt's vision was to honor the nation by honoring the American presidency.

It is 1783, and the smoke is clearing in the wake of the Revolutionary War. Over the course of 8 grinding years, General George Washington has led a force of shopkeepers, farmers, and Native American allies to victory over the greatest military power in the world. A new nation has been born, independent and free. The founders must form a national government. In 1787, through months of passionate debate, they create a written constitution. For the country's highest office, they imagine something new in the history of the world. A leader not born to power like a king or queen. A leader who has not seized power through conquest. A leader not separate from the people, but elected by the people. From among the people. We, the people. This is a new idea, an American idea. The idea of a president.

0: The people don't know exactly what a president will be, but there is little doubt who it will be. George Washington's stature and bearing have marked him as a leader. His integrity has made him a great one. Washington knows that many generals who have led successful revolutions make themselves dictators or kings. Instead, he steps down from power and retires to his home, Mount Vernon. The world takes note, and George Washington becomes the symbol of American ideals. In the first presidential election, it's Washington by a landslide. The only doubt seems to be his own. He writes, "Integrity and firmness is all I can promise. Integrity and firmness is exactly what we need." Everything he does as president will set a model for his successors. His final act may be the most important of all. After two terms, with no term limit in the Constitution, and amid overwhelming support to stay in office, he steps down once again and hands power back to the people. He wants us to speak, to elect a new president. During the early years of the Republic, we choose leaders as different as Thomas Jefferson, John Adams, and Andrew Jackson. Elections are often bitter. Each president stands at that fiery intersection where personal character meets the challenges of the times. Some call the presidency a glorious burden. Jefferson calls it a splendid misery. We, the people, must choose well. We elect 15 presidents before the course of history brings us to the edge of a crisis like no other. A nation born of freedom still permits slavery. As the country pushes west, will new states be slave or free? The question produces bitter conflict. The issue rocks the election of 1860 and brings Abraham Lincoln onto the national stage. Tall, lanky, some say uncouth, candidate from Illinois is a master of words at a time when speeches are printed in full for people to read. "A house divided against itself cannot stand," he said. With Lincoln's election, the house does indeed divide. Civil War. 11 states secede from the Union. The war becomes a defining passage in the American story. The president's own inner strength and depth of character changed the course of history. Lincoln had come up the hard way on the American frontier, desperately poor, with less than a year of formal schooling. His early years were scarred by tragedy, the death of his mother, his sister, his first love. He struggles with depression, but never loses his determination to rise above it. He once said he's driven by a desire to leave the world a little better place for having lived in it. The war rages. Lincoln fights to preserve the Union and end slavery. Neither is a sure thing. At Gettysburg, Pennsylvania, 6 months after one of the bloodiest battles of the war, the president dedicates a cemetery to the thousands of soldiers who died there, in words we can never forget.
1: "Four score and 7 years ago, our fathers brought forth on this continent a new nation, conceived in liberty and dedicated to the proposition that all men are created equal. Now we are engaged in a great civil war, testing whether that nation or any nation so conceived and so dedicated can long endure. We are met on a great battlefield of that war. We have come to dedicate a portion of that field as a final resting place for those who here gave their lives that that nation might live. It is altogether fitting and proper that we should do this. But in a larger sense, we cannot dedicate, we cannot consecrate, we cannot hallow this ground. The brave men, living and dead, who struggled here, have consecrated it far above our poor power to add or detract. The world will little note, nor long remember what we say here, but it can never forget what they did here. It is for us, the living, rather, to be dedicated here to the unfinished work which they who fought here have thus far so nobly advanced. It is rather for us to be here dedicated to the great task remaining before us, that from these honored dead, we take increased devotion to that cause for which they gave the last full measure of devotion. That we here highly resolve that these dead shall not have died in vain, that this nation, under God, shall have a new birth of freedom, and the government of the people, by the people, for the people, shall not perish from the earth.
0: The blood of over 500,000 Americans is spilled in this civil war. President Lincoln's enduring hope is to give true meaning to the sacrifices of so many, to lead us to that new birth of freedom. With the end of the war and the end of slavery, a new birth truly begins. As we roll toward the 20th century, settlers roll west on wagon wheels and railroads connect the nation coast to coast. Millions of immigrants pour in from Europe and Asia. Population doubles. Our economy triples. Our standing among nations rises. We need presidents who can lead both at home and abroad. At the same time, a young Theodore Roosevelt is retreating from New York politics and personal tragedy, the death of his wife and his mother on the same day in the same house. In the Badlands of North Dakota, he rethinks his life and the life of his country. He returns stronger in body and spirit. His renewed energy is just what his country needs. American industry is booming, but social tensions are rising. A progressive movement is bubbling up, pushing for change. And change is needed in the working and living conditions in cities. The gap widens between rich and poor. The demand for change grows stronger. Teddy Roosevelt is a knight on a crusade. He speaks with force and vitality in clear terms that make colorful headlines at a time when mass market newspapers have become the new media. To define his foreign policy, he borrows a phrase from an African proverb: speak softly and carry a big stick. But his greatest accomplishments are made at home. He breaks up giant monopolies, protects workers' rights, and calls for a square deal for all Americans, rich and poor, capitalist and wage earner.
2: Fair trade and a square deal for every man and every woman in the United States.
0: He calls on America to be as great as the natural grandeur of its lands. Keep your eyes on the stars and your feet on the ground, he tells us.

0: bottom fell out of the market. 12 million unemployed. The bread lines and the soup.
1: The results of the 1932 election now appear.
2: When we elect our 32nd president, it is the worst of times. The course of history and the course of one president's life again shape a turning point in our national destiny. Franklin D. Roosevelt, paralyzed by polio, knows how to restore the faith of a people paralyzed by the Great Depression.
3: I believe in practical explanation and in practical policy.
2: He has found the inner strength his countrymen now need. He speaks to us like a friend, a neighbor. His optimism is contagious. His voice perfect for the latest breakthrough medium, radio. He calls us to believe we have nothing to fear but fear itself. And we do believe.
4: Tonight's attacks on England are perhaps the most widespread of the war in the course of the day.
2: But an even greater challenge dominates his final years in office. The Second World War.
3: We must be the great arsenal of democracy. This is an emergency as serious as war itself.
2: We stun the world with our production. When bombs fall on U.S. troops in Pearl Harbor, he calls us to fight on the war front and sacrifice on the home front.

0: The harder the sacrifice, the more glorious the triumph. So spoke America in the year 1776. So speak Americans today.
1: The world changes. The country changes. And yet, in one sense, what we need most from our presidents has never changed. A guiding vision that calls forth the best that America can be.
2: Will outer space be developed for the benefit of all mankind? Or will it become another focus for the arms race? The choice is urgent, and it is ours to make.
3: Ask not what your country can do for you. Ask what you can do for your country.
4: But really, it's all of us who must overcome the crippling legacy of bigotry and injustice. And we shall overcome.
5: One of the agreements that President Sadat and Prime Minister Begin are signing tonight is entitled A Framework for Peace in the Middle East.
6: Mr. Gorbachev, tear down this wall. You have lost too much, but you have certainly not lost America.
7: This country requires the willingness to speak out for what is right, to shake up the status quo. That's America.
1: Our presidency is no longer just an idea. It is an idea with a proud history. Ladies and gentlemen, the presidents of the United States of America. George Washington, John Adams, Thomas Jefferson, James Madison, James Monroe, John Quincy Adams, Andrew Jackson, Martin Van Buren, William Henry Harrison, John Tyler, James K. Polk, Zachary Taylor, Millard Fillmore, Franklin Pierce, James Buchanan, Abraham Lincoln, Andrew Johnson, Ulysses S. Grant, Rutherford B. Hayes, James A. Garfield, Chester A. Arthur, Grover Cleveland, Benjamin Harrison, William McKinley, Theodore Roosevelt, William Howard Taft, Woodrow Wilson, Warren G. Harding, Calvin Coolidge, Herbert Hoover, Franklin D. Roosevelt, Harry S. Truman, Dwight D. Eisenhower, John F. Kennedy, Lyndon B. Johnson, Richard M. Nixon, Gerald R. Ford, Jimmy Carter, Ronald Reagan, George Bush, Bill Clinton, George W. Bush, Barack Obama, Donald Trump. And now we come to the present. Once again, we place our trust in the idea of a president, as we have from the beginning.
8: My fellow citizens, no event could have filled me with greater anxieties than that notification on the 14th day of April, 1789, that you had selected me to lead our nation. But it was with the confidence of my fellow citizens that I took an oath, 35 simple words that have been repeated by every American president throughout history.
9: I, Joseph Robinette Biden Jr., do solemnly swear that I will faithfully execute the office of President of the United States, and I will, to the best of my ability, preserve, protect, and defend the Constitution of the United States. So help me God.
1: The presidency of the United States is a role unique in the world, an office entrusted to each president by us, we the people. Therein lies the genius of that new idea, now over 200 years old. A new idea our presidents have turned into a great American idea again and again.

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So please stay seated. When they come to a complete stop, make sure you have all your belongings and then walk to the exit gate. Bye-bye.

0: Ladies and gentlemen, boys and girls, Disneyland has now concluded its normal operating day.
1: Yeah, folks, and me and my pals hope you had a swell time.
2: Oh, yeah.
3: Yeah.
4: Minnie?
1: Huh?
4: It's that time.
1: What time is that, Minnie?
4: Oh, Goofy?
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For your shopping convenience, this evening, Main Street will remain open for an additional half hour.

Ladies and gentlemen, Disneyland has now ended its normal operating day. We hope you've enjoyed your visit to the Magic Kingdom and that you'll be back with us again soon. Drive carefully on your way home. Good night. This is the parking lot tram only. This tram goes to all sections of the parking lot except the Bambi and Donald sections. We do not go to the Disneyland Hotel, the RTD, or Orange County bus stops. To reach the hotel or the bus stops, please board the special tram that loads directly across from the main entrance at the hotel tram loading sign. As the tram approaches, please stand within the white railings behind the yellow safety zone. Watch for small

0: Well, it sounds pretty good. In fact, that's just the right spirit. Our songwriters, Dick and Bob Sherman of the Walt Disney Studio. The Sherman brothers have written many of the wonderful songs for motion pictures and television shows, and I think this song, written especially for you, captures the spirit of the General Electric Pavilion at the New York World's Fair. Thanks, boys.
1: Thanks, Walt.
0: Say goodbye to the folks.
1: Bye-bye.
2: There's a great big beautiful tomorrow.
0: As I said, that's the spirit. Well, a beautiful tomorrow, just a dream away. That says we're going places. There's progress ahead. And that's just the mood we want for the whole pavilion. Here, for example, is a scale model of the General Electric Carousel Theater, a theater in which the audience itself moves in their seats around the stages. 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The Carousel Theater will present a warm and entertaining portrayal of how life has changed through electrical energy. 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

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Why, we only live to serve. Try the gray stuff. 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Ask the dishes. 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

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I've got gadgets and gizmos aplenty. 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

0: After 15 years of planning and dreaming, Walt Disney's greatest dream, Epcot Center, is at last becoming a reality.
1: Oh, pardon. 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
2: Veuillez faire attention à la marche en montant à bord. 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Kindly watch your step as you board, please. 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

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We most graciously welcome you to a timeless celebration of water and life.

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As we journey on this great earth, may we remember the light we share. 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

Welcome to the Carousel of Progress. Now, most carousels just go round and round without getting anywhere. But on this one, at every turn, we'll be making progress. And progress is not just moving ahead. Progress is dreaming and working and building a better way of life. Progress is a commitment to people, a commitment to making today and tomorrow the best time of your life. It wasn't always easy. At every turn in our history, there was always someone saying, "Turn back, turn back." But there is no turning back. Not for us, not for our carousel. The challenge always lies ahead. And as long as man dreams and works and builds together, these years, too, can be the best time of your life.

Your attention, please. The Santa Fe and Disneyland passenger train, the E.P. Ripley, now loading on track number one for a trip around Walt Disney's Magic Kingdom. All aboard!

0: Hey, Henry, what's holding you up? Let's get on with the show. We can't hang around here all day.
1: Now, Buff, be patient. Takes a little doing to set these things up.
2: Yeah, we ain't going anywhere anyhow. We're kind of hung up here.
1: Okay, boys, take it easy. Now we're ready to start. Sorry, folks. I'll be right with you. Give me a little intro there, Gomer.
0: Well, it's about time.
1: Howdy, folks! Welcome to the one and only original Country Bear Jamboree, featuring a bit of Americana, our musical heritage of the past. But enough of this chit-chat, yak-yak, and flim-flam. Just refrain from hibernating. And we'll all enjoy the show, because we've got a lot to give.
2: A regular Liberace.
3: And it plays good too.
1: And right now, I give you a sorted assortment of executioners of music and song, the Five Bear Rugs. Plus, Gomer. Hit it, boys.

The Barrel Barons will play now in the good old key of G. Zeke and Zim, Ted, friend, bar named Tennessee. Zeke's twanging on banjo and a tapping with his feet. A banging on a dish pan with a real old country beat. Zim is sawing on the fiddle with a crooked hickory bow. When the spirit moves that groove, he can make that fiddle go. On corn jug. Now I mean that bear can blow. He also plays the washboard with the handle of a hoe. And Big Fred's playing mouth harp. 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He never took a lesson. He just picked it up from Dad. And little old Tennessee Bear is a featured on the thing. Sounds just like a guitar, but it's only got one string. So clap your hands and stomp your feet and try to keep right with them. One short thing the bear band's got is real old country.

0: Ain't you going to help me out over there, Henry? Goodness gracious, what do you think we have you on the show for?
1: Now, Wendell.
0: You're supposed to pick.
1: Now, Wendell, please.
0: If you can't cut it, just lay out.
1: Well, let's not fight now, because we got work to do here.
0: Well, let's do it.
1: Now, here's a fractured folk song, butchered by two birds.
0: Yeah, we wrote these lousy lyrics, and we also wrote the words.
1: The chords are very simple. In fact, there's only three. First it's G, then C, and D, and then going back to G.
0: But you gotta be quick.
2: And now, a heart-rendering ditty by our old growler of song, Liver Lips McGraw. 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
1: Yes, folks, we only have high-class stuff on this show.
2: And now, here's a special treat out of Tampa. A little bit of ever-loving, cuddlesome fluff. Our own Trixie.

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2: Oh, thank you, Henry.
3: That sure ain't all that's big.
1: Well, you know lightweight yourself, Buff.
4: Boys, watch your manners.
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1: We just might dedicate this next song to y'all. 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

0: 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What do you say, Sammy?
1: 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You hear?

0: 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Seeing you is fine.
1: We hope that you'll be coming back again. That you drop in and see us now and then.
2: We had such fun, we're gonna cry.
3: We just can't bear to say goodbye.
1: We hope that you'll be coming back again.
3: Y'all come back, yeah?
4: Don't forget to gather your belongings.
5: And your husband, too. It's been good to have you.
3: So long, folks.

Howdy, folks. 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As we head for the wilderness, a couple of suggestions. Please stay seated at all times and keep your hands and arms inside the train. The animals get mighty hungry. And no smoking, please, because we don't want to start a forest fire. Now, beyond these hills lies nature's wonderland. You're apt to see a whole lot of wildlife, so keep a real sharp hunter's eye. As we come out of this first tunnel, we'll be entering Beaver Valley. Looks like the beavers are building another dam. Yes, sir, they're really busy as a... well, busy as a beaver. Them little marmots over the tunnel must be a-whistling to all you pretty gals. I can't say I blame them. If you've never gone beneath a waterfall before, then get set, because we're coming up on Big Thunder, the biggest falls in all these here parts. You don't have to worry, though, unless the wind changes. Them other two falls, they call the Twin Sisters. I reckon that's because they're always babbling. We're coming into bear country now, folks. And while we're crossing the old trestle, you gotta sit real still. No telling how long she's gonna last. You know, bears are one of the most playful animals there is. Lazy, too. All they want to do is lay around and scratch and fish and swim. That is when he ain't sleeping. You know, nature's wonderland is awful pretty, but sometimes she can be a mighty rugged place to live. Out here in the wilderness, the struggle for survival leaves only the strong and sometimes the lucky. See, look on that bank across Bear Creek there. There's a real struggle for survival. Two stags are battling for them cow elk. Maybe you folks can tell me, though, does getting two women folk mean you're the winner or the loser? Never could figure that one out. As we pass through old Natural Arch Bridge, you can see the great living desert down below. You know, the desert's a dry place and full of some pretty mean varmints. Gotta be careful of sidewinders, wild pigs, and even mountain lions. But the desert's got her beauty, too. The yellow streaks are running through them sandstone cliffs are called Coconino. The red, we call them Supai. Now ahead of us, folks, is a giant saguaro cactus forest. The desert heat sometimes gets to you and makes these here cactus take on strange shapes like animals. Sometimes even people. Aha! Look down there on your left. Them wild pigs is caught up with old Mr. Bobcat. He's in kind of a sticky situation. Say, ever hear the devil's paint pots? Real mystery of the desert. Bubbling pots of mud in all kinds of colors. This is geyser country, too. Oh, there she blows. I'm sure glad you all brought your raincoat. But look out now. We never know when she's gonna go off. That's why we call her Old Unfaithful. Look out now! You folks in them last cars be ready. She's a-threatening again. You know, I hear tell a long time ago dinosaurs roamed this area. Of course, all you find now is cactus, snakes, and coyotes. And sometimes the sun-bleached bones of an ancient animal. There's the voice of the desert, the coyote. Now, folks, we gotta get through Balancing Rock Canyon. Look out! They're starting to tumble. Watch that wildcat lady. Oh, glad he stayed up there. We've known these critters to take on a full-grown deer more than 10 times their size and weight. You know, last trip, a mountain lion showed up right over that tunnel. There's one now. So you better all be real quiet. Now we're going deep into the earth to view the dazzling rainbow caverns.
you see giant stalagmites, stalactites, and colorful falls on every side. Say, if you look real careful, you'll see Geyser Grotto, and even the Witch's Cauldron.

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Well, thanks for riding along, and come on back again when you're out in these here frontier parts, will you? So long.

0: Good day to you folks. Welcome to America's most progressive little town, Middleburg, USA. We're so up to date, there's even a suffragist movement on Main Street. Women are demanding the right to vote. And speaking about new ideas, I'd like to show you through our home. We Peabodys pride ourselves on having all the latest conveniences, like our new gas lamp that gives a light as brilliant as 50 candles. Guaranteed non-explosive, too, and that's progress. Let's see, it's Saturday night. Should be time for the children's bath.
1: The Saturday bath is for everyone. It's once a week and it's lots of fun. Ouch!
0: That's my wife, Sarah, and the children. Can't blame Billy for screaming. It's hard getting used to a bath every week. Here's why we can bathe so often nowadays. Our new coal-burning stove has the revolutionary side reservoir. Stores 5 gallons of hot water. Why, Susie and Johnny can hardly wait for their hot bath. We bought Grandpa a talking machine for his birthday. Imagine the old boy living to be 60. He's a little hard of hearing, though. Hey, Grandpa! You can see why the talking machine is called the greatest entertainer in the world. Even the Waldorf Astoria has one to entertain its guests at luncheon. Come on, Grandpa. Turn it off before all the neighbors come over again tonight. These are Mrs. Peabody's wash day wonders. Now she can do the wash in just 5 hours and still have time for recreation. You know, like canning and making soap. There's nothing like fresh air for drying clothes. That's the new air suction dust killer vacuum cleaner. Sucks up all the germs around the house. Seems like it was just yesterday we tramped through rain and snow to the well out back for water. That's the new air suction dust killer vacuum cleaner. Sucks up all the germs around the house. Seems like it was just yesterday we tramped through rain and snow to the well out back for water. Now it's right here in the kitchen. Amazing what

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0: evil curses, says you. 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
1: Perhaps ye knows too much. 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

0: Take your colors, you blooming cockroaches! 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He needs persuasion, mates. Fire at will!
1: Two shutouts, Captain! One clean through the mizzen
0: mast! Cut the ruddy wreckage away! Stand by as your guns bear! Surrender, you lily-livered lovers! Another broadside and you goes down with the tide! Give it to him again, lad! Aye, that'll show the bilge rats! Avast, you scurvy scum! Bring up your white flag!
2: We will never surrender!
0: Very well, then. Give him a broadside! Pound him, lads! Pound him!
1: Down on number four, guys!
0: We're gonna sink your stinky ship, you! Take him below! Clear the decks, lad!
3: Pipe the lubber aloft, matey! Speak up, you bilge rat! Where be the treasure?
4: Do not tell him, Carlos! No!
3: Scuttle, you cockroach!
5: No, por favor! No!
3: Pipe him aloft again, matey!
4: Be brave, Carlos! Don't listen to him!
3: By gum, he'll talk, or do a fine dance at rope's end. Be that clear, senor?
4: Don't tell him, Carlos. Don't.
6: We anchor now, you swabbies. What be I offered for this winsome wench? Stout-hearted and corn-pitchy.
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9: Red
10: edge. We watch the red edge.
3: Avast there.
6: And now, you bilge rats, do I hear six? Who makes it six?
7: Six should be. Bottles of rum.
6: I'm not sponging for rum. It be gold I'm after. Strike your colors, you brazen wench. No need to expose your superstructure.
7: Hurry it up, boy. Come on now.
10: We want the red head. We want the red head.
3: Quiet, you
11: Oh, shiver me so. It's dead wore out, aren't they? Am I too fast these lock-footed wenches be for the likes of an old swag-bellied pirate such as I? Now, where be that fascinating little old treasure, eh? Heave to, mateys. Say, have you set your eyes on a bewitching maiden in your travels? Oh, she be a lively lassie, she were. Oh, I tell you true, it's sore I be to hoist me colours on the likes of that shy little wench. Favour, keep a weather eye open, mateys. I be willing to share, I be.
12: Kitty, kitty, kitty. Have a little old tot of rum with old Bill, eh? Come on now, be a nice little pussycat. Oh, you'll be a feisty one of these.
13: We're out of the sea, we're out of the sea, we're out of the sea, we're out of the sea, we're out of the sea, we're out of the sea, we're out of the sea, we're out of the sea, we're out of the sea, we're out of the sea, we're out of the sea, we're out of the sea, we're out of the sea, we're out of the sea, we're out of the sea, we're out of the sea, we're out of the sea, we're out of the sea, we're out of the sea, we're out of the sea, we're out of the sea, we're out of the sea, we're out of the sea, we're out of the sea, we're out of the sea, we're out of the sea, we're out of the sea, we're out of the sea, we're out of the sea, we're out of the sea, we're out of the sea, we're out of the sea, we're out of the sea, we're out of the sea, we're out of the sea, we're out of the sea, we're out of the sea, we're out of the sea, we're out of the sea, we're out of the sea, we're out of the sea, we're out of the sea, we're out of the sea, we're out of the sea, we're out of the sea, we're out of the sea, we're out of the sea, we're
8: good that was in fashion. Really bad that was breaking his finger in your hole. Yo ho, yo ho, a pirate's life for home. We're beggars and whiners and never love hands. Bring up me on your hole. I just get on my arms and bring up me on your hole.
9: Give us the keys, you scurry little beast.
13: I say grab his ears.
9: Work him over to the noose. Good, now, hold it higher. Higher, I say, higher.
13: Oh, a mangy mutt. Hit him with a super.
9: Here, doggy. Here, doggy. Nice doggy.
14: Belay that talk. 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

0: Well, it sounds pretty good. In fact, that's just the right spirit. Our songwriters, Dick and Bob Sherman of the Walt Disney Studio. The Sherman brothers have written many of the wonderful songs for motion pictures and television shows, and I think this song, written especially for you, captures the spirit of the General Electric Pavilion at the New York World's Fair. Thanks, boys.
1: Thanks, Walt.
0: Say goodbye to the folks.
1: Bye-bye.
2: There's a great big beautiful tomorrow.
0: As I said, that's the spirit. Well, a beautiful tomorrow, just a dream away. That says we're going places. There's progress ahead. And that's just the mood we want for the whole pavilion. Here, for example, is a scale model of the General Electric Carousel Theater, a theater in which the audience itself moves in their seats around the stages. The actors, well, they're not real people, but they are a talented and interesting cast. We call them audio animatronic figures, and they talk and act like human beings. The Carousel Theater will present a warm and entertaining portrayal of how life has changed through electrical energy. The same kind of exciting and unique entertainment is what we're planning for every area of the General Electric Pavilion. So, see you at the fair, and remember,

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0: I bet you. I bet you that he'll get there. You wait and see.
1: Will he, Mama?
0: Sooner or later, Brer Fox will be letting him go. I bet you. Brer Rabbit's gonna fool him. You wait and see.
1: You wait and see.
0: He's gonna trick old Brer Fox. 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
1: Oh, yes, Your Majesty. Of course, Your Majesty. A little faster fin, please.

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Are you having fun? Say something to the people, Elliot. 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
2: What music?
0: Bring it on, baby.
1: Look at them lights.
0: Whoa, what a catchy tune. 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

0: 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Our final destination today, the 21st century.
1: Hey, that's some destination.
2: My wife's right. Wait till you see the new towns of tomorrow. Desert farms and floating cities, even colonies in space. But you know, this isn't exactly the first time anyone's tried to make this trip. People have been dreaming about the future for centuries. Well, here's the stuff dreams were made of several hundred years ago. Yeah, it's always fun looking back at tomorrow. Come on, I'll show you what I mean. There's the grand old man himself, Jules Verne. This is the way a moonshot looked to him back in the late 1800s. Old Uncle Jules may not have had all the answers, but he had the

0: Some pretty mixed up ones, too.
1: Easy living. It's always been just around the corner.
0: Say, we're just in time for the matinee.
1: Yeah, looking back at tomorrow through the movies of yesteryear.

0: progress can be accurately checked on a synchronized scanning map. With no driving responsibility, the family relaxes together.
1: Look, the future from the 50s.
2: A bit far out, don't you think?
1: I guess so. But we always thought the future would be...

0: I suppose people have always dreamed of the future. We sure do.
1: The only difference is that today, with what we know and what we're learning to do, we really can bring our dreams to life. It takes a lot of work, but the truth is, if we can dream it, we can do it.
0: Tomorrow's horizons are here, today.

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0: colonies in space, habitats where people live and work. This is no distant dream. We're at the threshold now. A computerized view of Earth. Landsat photography, providing vital data on agriculture, resources, and ecological concerns. What you've just seen are the building blocks for the future up ahead. And while it may look fantastic, remember, it's all possible.
1: That's right.
0: And we ought to know. We live there. Come on, take a look at 21st century living on land, at sea, and even out in space. But let's start off at our place.

0: like music?
1: My wife there has a good ear for music.
0: That's our daughter she's talking to. She's not one of us.

0: Isn't it something? Send a city kid to college for 7 years, and what happens? She becomes a farmer.
1: Oh, I think agricultural engineer is a little more like it.
0: Okay, but me, I'll take the city.
1: Yes, it's always exciting.
0: But hey, with today's transportation, we're just minutes away from our kids. Look at that, will you? A few years ago, this was all barren desert. No crops, no irrigation. Quite a transformation.
2: Even the robots here. Stand by, harvesters.
3: I need real showers.
2: I believe it. Thanks for the warning. All harvesters, suspend irrigation program.
0: You know, this really makes me proud.
1: And you wanted her to go to law school.
0: But do you suppose they ever miss the fun of the city?
1: Oh, I think they get their share right here.
4: Just candid.
0: Shouldn't your granddaughter be studying instead of flirting with that beach boy?
1: He is not a beach boy. He's studying marine biology there on the floating city.
5: You better be.
6: I just want to laser light. Not really like it's me. And I know this isn't your first job. But tell me, what's your most important tool underwater?
7: It's judgment. You must use good judgment.
6: And what else must you use for?
7: And never force around your side. Never. Don't even see it.
0: Floating cities. They're amazing. I mean, whole new industries have developed in them. And under them, mariculture, all sorts of marine mining, fuels, energy.
1: And fun. Remember fun?
0: I'm serious.
1: Well, so am I. Floating cities have opened up whole new ways for people to enjoy their lives, as well as their work.

0: always been something sort of mysterious about our oceans. We knew they were filled with valuable gifts for us.
1: Yeah, water and seaweed.
0: Very funny. But seawater has become an excellent source of energy, as well as being valuable for desert irrigation. And kelp.
1: Seaweed.
0: Kelp is a tremendous source of low-cost fuel. Oh, we found lots of good things under our oceans.
1: And don't forget space. We found lots of good things out there, too.

0: These space colonies are out of this world. 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
1: Colonies.

0: Now there's the new frontier.
1: Our son and his family wouldn't live anywhere else. Hey, maybe you and I ought to move up here.
0: Oh, what a wonderful idea.
1: Now there's my speed. Sports and exercise in zero gravity.
0: It looks like fun.
1: It is once you get the hang of it.
2: Don't let go of Napoleon. We don't want to lose it.
3: Hey, Mom, what if he just floats away?
0: Oh, now that's really lovely.
1: Practical, too. Just think, materials from space for all kinds of industries back on Earth. And that's...
0: Uh-oh. We gotta run.
1: Time for our grandson's party?
4: Uh-huh.
1: We'll catch up to you later.
5: He's beautiful.

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0: Well, we're almost back from the future.
1: Oh, it went by so quickly.
0: Yes, but one of the nice things about traveling into the future is that the journey's just beginning.
1: That's right.
0: And I'll tell you something. If we can dream it, we really can do it. And that's the most exciting part.
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His father, King Mufasa, taught him well to understand the balance of nature and to respect all creatures in the circle of life. 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

0: Donald! 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
1: Thus far, rather an inspired.

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Welcome to the Carousel of Progress. Now, most carousels just go round and round without getting anywhere. But on this one, at every turn, we'll be making progress. And progress is not just moving ahead. Progress is dreaming and working and building a better way of life. Progress is a commitment to people, a commitment to making today and tomorrow the best time of your life. It wasn't always easy. At every turn in our history, there was always someone saying, "Turn back, turn back." 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Not for us, not for our carousel. The challenge always lies ahead. And as long as man dreams and works and builds together, these years, too, can be the best time of your life.

0: 06, 1205, Great Moments with Mr. Lincoln, HB, 1503, take one.
1: Let us strive to deserve, as far as mortals may, the continued care of divine providence, trusting that in future national emergencies, he will not fail to provide us the instruments of safety and security. Neither let us be slandered from our duty by false accusations against us, nor frightened from it by the menaces of destruction to the government, nor of dungeons to ourselves. Let us have faith that right makes might. And in that faith, let us to the end dare to do our duty as we understand it.
0: Better, and once more, please, with the thought that you're completely confident of your trust in divine providence and you're very firm in your faith at the end. Shall we try once more? Take four. Take three.
1: Let us strive to deserve, as far as mortals may, the continued care of divine providence, trusting that in future national emergencies, he will not fail to provide us the instruments of safety and security.
2: Ah oui! Quelle absurdity!
3: Attention, please. Eastern Airlines Flight 72, your Fiesta flight to Mexico and the ancient pyramids, now departing at gate 19. Attention, please. 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
1: Ladies and gentlemen, your dream flight will depart immediately for the future. 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

Welcome to the Carousel of Progress. Now, most carousels just go round and round without getting anywhere. But on this one, at every turn, we'll be making progress. And progress is not just moving ahead. Progress is dreaming and working and building a better way of life. Progress is a commitment to people, a commitment to making today and tomorrow the best time of your life. It wasn't always easy. At every turn in our history, there was always someone saying, "Turn back, turn back." But there is no turning back. Not for us, not for our carousel. The challenge always lies ahead. And as long as man dreams and works and builds together, these years, too, can be the best time of your life.

0: Well, the robins are back. That's a sure sign of spring. What year is it? Oh, just before the turn of the century. And believe me, things couldn't be any better than they are today. Yes, sir, we got all the latest things. Gas lamps, a telephone, and the latest design in cast iron stoves. That reservoir keeps 5 gallons of water hot all day on just 3 buckets of coal. Sure beats chopping wood. And isn't our new icebox a beauty? Holds 50 pounds of ice. Milk doesn't sour as quick as it used to. Our dog Rover here keeps the water in the drip pan from overflowing. You know, it wasn't too long ago we had to carry water from a well. But thanks to progress, we've got a pump right here in the kitchen. Of course, we keep a bucket of water handy to prime it with. Yes, sir, we've got everything to make life easier. Mother, I was reading about a fellow named Tom Edison who's working on an idea for snap-on electric lights.
1: I'll believe that when I see it.
0: That's my wife, Sarah.
1: But with my new wash day marvel, it takes only 5 hours to do the wash. Imagine!
0: That's right, folks. Now Mother has time for recreations like...
1: Like canning and polishing the stove.
0: Okay, Mother. You just iron the wrinkles out of my shirts.
1: Yes, dear.
0: But no one can improve on nature for drying clothes. Oh, well, the cistern was low on rainwater anyway. Rover, mind your manners. You know, our home entertainment is getting better, too. With his amazing new stereoscope, my son can now see and learn all about the latest events in the world, like the World's Fair in St. Louis.
2: Wowee! Look at that! What's the hoochie-coochie, Dad?
0: Get back to your homework, son. Oh, yes, we also have one of those new talking machines. It plays music right here in our home.
3: Now is the time. Now is the best time.
4: She keeps that thing going all day long. That tenor's driving me nuts. Progress.
0: You know, the young folks have their own ideas about entertainment. For instance, Jane, our teenage daughter, is getting ready to go to a trolley party on one of those new electric streetcars. She says hay rides are old-fashioned.
5: Thanks for letting me go, Papa.
0: Be home by 9 o'clock, daughter.
5: Yes, Papa.
0: It's hard to imagine how life could be any easier, but there's a new company working on bringing the same power that runs the trolley into folks' homes. And because those fellas are working that out, one thing is certain.

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And they all go to work at the click of a switch.

0: Take it easy. 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With an electric iron and electric lights, Mother now has time to enjoy her embroidery in the cool of the evening. Right, Mother?
1: Yes, dear.
0: Oh, by the way, we've got a phonograph now, and there's a new kind of music called jazz that all the youngsters go for. With his crystal set, Grandpa can get big-time entertainment from distances up to 100 miles.

0: Now that's amazing news. Too bad we get so much static. I'm also getting a little static from my daughter.
1: I don't see any harm in my looking for a job, Daddy.
0: It's a man's world out there, Jane.
1: Well, it won't always be, Father.
0: Now, cut that out, Queenie. You're supposed to be man's best friend. Well, we've got indoor plumbing now. Saves a lot of walking. In our new bathroom, we've got a house guest. Cousin Orville. And as usual, he's taken over the coolest spot in the house. I will say one thing for him, though. Orville's rigged up something pretty clever. He calls it air cooling.
2: Too bad he's not reading the Help Wanted ads.
3: No privacy at all around this place.
0: Sorry, Orville. You know, considering all the conveniences we have, it looks as though we've made real progress in making our lives easier. And when we read about the things those research people are working on, well, we can be sure of one thing.

0: Well, it's autumn again, and the kids are back in school. Thank goodness. Here we are in the frantic 40s, and the music is better than ever. And it's amazing how our new kitchen wonders are helping to take over the hardware. Everything is improving. Electric range is better, refrigerators are bigger, and make lots more ice cubes. But my favorite is the electric dishwasher. Now Mother spends less time in the kitchen, and I don't have to dry the dishes anymore. Oh, I spend a lot of time here. Have to. Now that television has arrived, Grandma and Grandpa have taken over my den. Television has changed our lives. It's brought a whole new world of culture into our home.
1: Are you asleep, dear?
2: Come on! Come on, Belgium Tiger! Let him in! That's the tiger! Come on! Let him in!
0: Well, to each his own. Right, sports? No doubt television will improve and the kids will learn a lot from it. Right now, my son is more interested in models. Airplane models, that is. I hear it, I hear. And so do all the neighbors. Good work, son. Sports, knock it off. How about that? My son, the engineer. Well, okay, where was I? Oh, remember back in the 20s when young people got their exercise dancing the Charleston? Well, today, our daughter Jane keeps in shape with electricity.
3: Babs, I'm having so much fun in my first year at college.
4: Jane, have you met any seniors yet?
3: Oh, dozens. And Saturday I'm going to the dance with a real dreamboat.
4: Are you doing any of the new dances?
3: Oh, we still jitterbug. But I'm having some trouble with the rumba. I can't quite get the hip action. Oh, and listen, Babs.
0: Any more hip action and she'll disconnect something. Quiet, sports. You can never underestimate the power of a woman. And speaking of women doing things, Mother is caught up in the new do-it-yourself craze. She's remodeling our basement. It's something called a rumpus room. Mother's pretty ingenious, like using her food mixer for stirring paint. Oh, well, that's my wife, Sarah.
5: John?
0: Yes, dear?
5: I was just thinking.
0: About what?
5: That if you hired a man to do this, wouldn't you pay him?
0: Well, of course, dear.
5: Then I should get equal pay.
0: Well, well, we might negotiate something later on, dear.
5: When?
6: Now is the time. Now is the best time.
0: You stay out of this. Well, if it's time for anything, it's time to move on. And it's time to sing the song again. Come on, everybody.
7: Now is the time. Now is the best time. Now is the best time of your life. Life is a prize. Live every minute.

Okay, so finally, it's my turn to tell you about all the amazing things there are to do outside the parks. Who's ready for a little recreation Walt Disney World style? I thought so. Come on, let's go, Luke!

0: Leprechaun.
1: It's pretty good.
0: Ooh, boy, I thought I had one right there. Oh, yeah! Woohoo! Ta-da! Huh? Yeah! Onward, Rick!
2: Is that all you got? Come on!
0: Yeah! That's all I got.

0: Sebastian! Sebastian! My daughter Ariel has been up to the surface again.
1: Somebody's got to nail that girl's fins to the floor.
0: She could have been seen by one of those barbarians, by one of those humans. They're dangerous. Ariel needs constant supervision.
1: Constant?
0: And someone to watch over her, to keep her out of trouble.
1: All the time.
0: And you are just the crab to do it.
1: Jumping jellyfish! My nerves are shot! How do I get myself into these situations? Teenagers, give them an inch, they swim all over you. What is that girl up to?

0: Angelfish, the solution to your problem is quite simple. The only way to get what you want is to become human yourself.
1: Can you do that?
0: Oh, my dear sweet child, that's what I do. It's what I live for. To help unfortunate merfolk like yourself. Poor souls with no one else to turn to. I'll make a potion that will turn you into a human for 3 days. If he kisses you before sunset on the third day, you'll remain human permanently. But if he doesn't, you turn back into a mermaid and you belong to me. Have we got a deal?
1: If I become human, I'll never be with my father or sisters again.
0: That's right. But you'll have your man. Life's full of tough choices, isn't it? Oh, and there is one more thing, sweet cakes. No more talking, singing, zip.
1: But without my voice, how can I...
0: You'll have your looks, your pretty face. And don't underestimate the importance of body language. Come on, you poor, unfortunate soul. Go ahead. Make your choice. I'm a very busy woman and I haven't got all day. It won't cost much. Just your voice, you poor unfortunate soul. It's sad, but true. If you want to cross a bridge, my sweet, you've got to pay the toll. Take a gulp and take a breath and go ahead and sign the scroll. Flotsam jetsam, now I've got her, boy.

obey my every whim. The sea and all its spoils bow to my power.

0: She really does love him, doesn't she, Sebastian?
1: It's like I always say, Your Majesty. Children got to be free to lead their own lives.
0: Then I guess there's just one problem left.
1: And what's that, Your Majesty?
0: How much I'm going to miss her.